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1: Here's your updated WMEX forecast. Lows dip down to about 54 tonight under mainly clear skies. Winds out of the south around 5 miles per hour. Daytime highs approaching 78 tomorrow. Sunshine mixed with clouds at times. Lows level off around 62 tomorrow night. Partly cloudy skies. Sunshine mixed with clouds at times Thursday with a high of 78. 76. Chance for showers Friday. I'm staff meteorologist Paul Trombley. Currently 60.
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1: The number three seller on the charts was by John Denver. It was a two-sided hit, on one side, Calypso, and on the other, I'm Sorry.

the number one monster hit in America on September the 15th, 1975, was by Glen Campbell. It was his first top five record in six long years. A comeback smash called Rhinestone Cowboy. Number one on the True Oldies Channel.

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1: Here's your updated WMEX forecast. Lows dip down to about 54 tonight under mainly clear skies. Winds out of the south around 5 miles per hour. Daytime highs approaching 78 tomorrow. Sunshine mixed with clouds at times. Lows level off around 62 tomorrow night. Partly cloudy skies. Sunshine mixed with clouds at times Thursday with a high of 78. 76. Chance for showers Friday. I'm staff meteorologist Paul Trombley. Right now, 56.
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1: Here's your updated WMEX forecast. Lows dip down to about 54 tonight under mainly clear skies. Winds out of the south around 5 miles per hour. Daytime highs approaching 78 tomorrow. Sunshine mixed with clouds at times. Lows level off around 62 tomorrow night. Partly cloudy skies. Sunshine mixed with clouds at times Thursday with a high of 78. 76. Chance for showers Friday. I'm staff meteorologist Paul Trombley. Right now, 56.
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1: Here's your updated WMEX forecast. Lows dip down to about 54 overnight under mainly clear skies, southerly winds 5 to 10 miles per hour. A mix of clouds and sun Wednesday, high of 78. Lows level off around 62 Wednesday night, partly cloudy. Highs level off around 78 Thursday under partly cloudy skies. 76 Friday, chance for showers. I'm staff meteorologist Paul Trombley. Currently, it's 55 degrees.
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1: Here's your updated WMEX forecast. Lows dip down to about 54 overnight under mainly clear skies, southerly winds 5 to 10 miles per hour. A mix of clouds and sun Wednesday, high of 78. Lows level off around 62 Wednesday night, partly cloudy. Highs level off around 78 Thursday under partly cloudy skies. 76 Friday, chance for showers. I'm staff meteorologist Paul Trombley. Right now, it's 54 degrees.
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1: Here's your updated WMEX forecast. Lows dip down to about 54 overnight under partly cloudy skies, southwest winds 5 to 10 miles per hour. A blend of clouds and sun again Wednesday, daytime highs approaching 78. Partly cloudy skies Wednesday night, lows around 62. Partly cloudy Thursday with a high of 78. 76, chance for showers Friday. I'm staff meteorologist Paul Trombley. Currently, it's 54 degrees.
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1: Here's your updated WMEX forecast. Lows dip down to about 54 overnight under partly cloudy skies, southwest winds 5 to 10 miles per hour. A blend of clouds and sun again Wednesday, daytime highs approaching 78. Partly cloudy skies Wednesday night, lows around 62. Partly cloudy Thursday with a high of 78. 76, chance for showers Friday. I'm staff meteorologist Paul Trombley. Right now, 52.
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1: Here's your updated WMEX forecast. Lows level off around 52 overnight under partly cloudy skies. Winds out of the southwest, 5 to 10 miles per hour. Daytime highs approaching 78 Wednesday. Sunshine mixed with clouds at times. Lows around 62 Wednesday night, partly cloudy skies. Partly cloudy Thursday with a high of 78. 76, chance of rain showers Friday. I'm staff meteorologist Paul Trombley. Right now, 52.
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1: Here's your updated WMEX forecast. Lows level off around 52 overnight under partly cloudy skies. Winds out of the southwest, 5 to 10 miles per hour. Daytime highs approaching 78 Wednesday. Sunshine mixed with clouds at times. Lows around 62 Wednesday night, partly cloudy skies. Partly cloudy Thursday with a high of 78. 76, chance of rain showers Friday. I'm staff meteorologist Paul Trombley. Right now, it's 51 degrees.
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1: Here's your updated WMEX forecast. Lows level off around 52 overnight under partly cloudy skies. Winds out of the southwest, 5 to 10 miles per hour. Daytime highs approaching 78 Wednesday. Sunshine mixed with clouds at times. Lows around 62 Wednesday night, partly cloudy skies. Partly cloudy Thursday with a high of 78. 76, chance of rain showers Friday. I'm staff meteorologist Paul Trombley. Right now, it's 51 degrees.
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1: Here's your updated WMEX forecast. Lows dip down to about 52 overnight under partly cloudy skies. Winds out of the southwest around 5 miles per hour. Daytime highs approaching 78 Wednesday. Sunshine mixed with clouds at times. Lows level off around 62 Wednesday night. Partly cloudy skies. Slight chance for showers Thursday and Friday. 78 Thursday, 76 Friday. I'm staff meteorologist Paul Trombley. Currently, it's 52 degrees.
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1: Here's your updated WMEX forecast. Lows dip down to about 53 overnight under partly cloudy skies, southwesterly winds around 5 miles per hour. Sunshine mixed with clouds at times again Wednesday, daytime highs approaching 78. Partly cloudy skies, Wednesday night, lows around 60. Temperatures a bit above average Thursday and Friday, with highs in the upper 70s. Scattered showers possible both days. I'm staff meteorologist Paul Trombley. Currently 52.
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1: Here's your updated WMEX forecast. Lows dip down to about 53 overnight under partly cloudy skies. Southwesterly winds around 5 miles per hour. Sunshine mixed with clouds at times again. Wednesday, daytime highs approaching 78. Partly cloudy skies. Wednesday night, lows around 60. Temperatures a bit above average Thursday and Friday with highs in the upper 70s. Scattered showers possible both days. I'm staff meteorologist Paul Trombley. Right now, 53.
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1: Here's your updated WMEX forecast. Lows dip down to about 53 overnight under partly cloudy skies, southwesterly winds around 5 miles per hour. Sunshine mixed with clouds at times again Wednesday, daytime highs approaching 78. Partly cloudy skies, Wednesday night, lows around 60. Temperatures a bit above average Thursday and Friday, with highs in the upper 70s. Scattered showers possible both days. I'm staff meteorologist Paul Trombley. Right now, 53.
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0: on the Feel Good station known as the True Oldies Channel. I'm Scott, taking a look at the rock and roll calendar opened up to today's date,
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0: Let's see what happened on this day in music history. In the handy-dandy True Oldies birthday book, blues legend B.B. King was born, and so was Chicago singer-songwriter Richard Marx. On this date in 1963, the Beatles released their third single in America. It was called She Loves You.
2: She loves you.
0: September 16, 1970, the British music magazine known as Melody Maker published their annual popularity poll. And for the first time in 8 years, the most popular band was not the Beatles. They were dethroned by a new group called Led Zeppelin. And it was on September 16, 1964, that ABC launched a new TV series called Shindig. And on their first show, they had the great Sam Cooke, the Everly Brothers, and this great duo from Los Angeles. It's the Righteous Brothers playing now on the TOC.

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0: 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One great song right after another.
1: Here's your updated WMEX forecast. Sunshine mixed with clouds at times today, with daytime highs approaching 78. Southwesterly winds, 5 to 10 miles per hour. Partly cloudy skies again tonight. Lows dip down to about 60. Slight chance for showers tomorrow. High temperatures reach up to 80. Overcast skies. Highs level off around 78 Friday, with a chance of rain showers. 67, lots of sunshine Saturday. I'm staff meteorologist Paul Trombley. Right now, it's 52 degrees.
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0: You got the True Oldies channel where you'll likely hear just about anything. 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
1: Here's your updated WMEX forecast. Sunshine mixed with clouds at times today, with daytime highs approaching 78. Southwesterly winds, 5 to 10 miles per hour. Partly cloudy skies again tonight. Lows dip down to about 60. Slight chance for showers tomorrow. High temperatures reach up to 80. Overcast skies. Highs level off around 78 Friday, with a chance of rain showers. 67, lots of sunshine Saturday. I'm staff meteorologist Paul Trombley. Right now, it's 52 degrees.
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1: This is Scott the DJ, and I've got the True Oldies Time Machine all set to flash back to the 1960s.
2: We're going to roll out the five biggest 60s hits with girls' names in the title. Here's the list. 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
1: The fourth biggest song from the 60s with a girl's name in the title came out in 62. It was the first big smash for the Four Seasons, and it was all about a girl named Cher.

The number two song from the Time Machine came out in 1961. It's a story that's sad but true about a girl named Runaround Sue. Yeah.

And the biggest hit from the 60s with a girl's name in the title came from the spring of 1960. It's Don and Phil Everly with a song they wrote called Kathy's Clown on the True Oldies Channel.

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0: Here on the True Oldies Channel, keeping the music alive, one great song at a time. 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

0: Feel good. Michael Scott Shannon right here in the Mothership Studios. 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

0: on the Feel Good station known as the True Oldies Channel. I'm Scott, taking a look at the rock and roll calendar opened up to today's date,
1: September 16th.
0: Let's see what happened on this day in music history. In the handy-dandy True Oldies birthday book, blues legend B.B. King was born, and so was Chicago singer-songwriter Richard Marx. On this date in 1963, the Beatles released their third single in America. It was called She Loves You.
2: She loves you.
0: September 16, 1970, the British music magazine known as Melody Maker published their annual popularity poll. And for the first time in 8 years, the most popular band was not the Beatles. They were dethroned by a new group called Led Zeppelin. And it was on September 16, 1964, that ABC launched a new TV series called Shindig. And on their first show, they had the great Sam Cooke, the Everly Brothers, and this great duo from Los Angeles. It's the Righteous Brothers playing now on the TOC.

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1: This is Scott the DJ, and I've got the True Oldies Time Machine all set to flashback to the 1960s.
2: We're going to roll out the five biggest 60s hits with girls' names in the title. Here's the list. 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
1: The fourth biggest song from the 60s with a girl's name in the title came out in 62. It was the first big smash for the Four Seasons, and it was all about a girl named Cher.

The number two song from the Time Machine came out in 1961. It's a story that's sad but true about a girl named Runaround Sue. Yeah.

And the biggest hit from the 60s with a girl's name in the title came from the spring of 1960. It's Don and Phil Everly with a song they wrote called Kathy's Clown on the True Oldies Channel.

0: on the True Oldies Channel, keeping the music alive, one great song at a time. It's Wednesday. 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

0: You know, every now and then, I think you might like to hear something from us. Nice and easy. 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But then we're going to do the finish rough. It's the way we do Proud Mary.
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1: Here's your updated WMEX forecast. Partly cloudy skies today with highs around 78. Winds out of the southwest, 8 to 15 miles per hour. Partly cloudy skies again tonight. Lows dip down to about 60. Cloudy skies expected tomorrow. Slight chance for showers. High of 80. High temperatures reach up to 78 Friday with a chance of rain showers. 67, mainly clear skies Saturday. I'm staff meteorologist Paul Trombley. Currently 64.
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0: 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Michael Scott Chatham, proud to be right here on the air everywhere. 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
1: Here's your updated WMEX forecast. Partly cloudy skies today with highs around 78. Winds out of the southwest, 8 to 15 miles per hour. Partly cloudy skies again tonight. Lows dip down to about 60. Cloudy skies expected tomorrow. Slight chance for showers. High of 80. High temperatures reach up to 78 Friday with a chance of rain showers. 67, mainly clear skies Saturday. I'm staff meteorologist Paul Trombley. Right now, it's 66 degrees.
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2: Trade the cold, snowy winter in the Northeast for sunshine and rock and roll in the Caribbean. 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
1: Here's your updated WMEX forecast. Partly cloudy skies today, with highs around 78. Winds out of the southwest, 8 to 15 miles per hour. Partly cloudy skies again tonight, lows dip down to about 60. Cloudy skies expected tomorrow, slight chance for showers, high of 80. High temperatures reach up to 78 Friday, with a chance of rain showers. 67, mainly clear skies, Saturday. I'm staff meteorologist Paul Trombley. Right now, it's 70 degrees.
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0: 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Michael Scott Shannon right here in the Mothership Studios. 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

0: the Feel Good station known as the True Oldies Channel. I'm Scott, taking a look at the rock and roll calendar opened up to today's date,
1: September 16th.
0: Let's see what happened on this day in music history. In the handy-dandy True Oldies birthday book, blues legend B.B. King was born, and so was Chicago singer-songwriter Richard Marx. On this date in 1963, the Beatles released their third single in America. It was called She Loves You.
2: She loves you.
0: September 16, 1970, the British music magazine known as Melody Maker published their annual popularity poll. And for the first time in 8 years, the most popular band was not the Beatles. They were dethroned by a new group called Led Zeppelin. And it was on September 16, 1964, that ABC launched a new TV series called Shindig. And on their first show, they had the great Sam Cooke, the Everly Brothers, and this great duo from Los Angeles. It's the Righteous Brothers playing now on the TOC.

0: You're on the True Oldies Channel, keeping the music alive, one great song at a time. It's Wednesday. 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
1: Here's your updated WMEX forecast. Sunshine mixed with clouds at times this afternoon, with daytime highs approaching 78. Winds out of the southwest, 8 to 15 miles per hour. Partly cloudy skies again tonight. Lows level off around 60. Slight chance of rain showers tomorrow. Daytime highs approaching 80. Cloudy skies expected. Chance of rain showers Friday, with highs in the upper 70s, mainly sunny skies Saturday. I'm Staff Meteorologist Paul Trombley. Right now, 72.
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0: You got the True Oldies channel on a happy hump day, playing the songs you grew up with without a lot of DJ babble. 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
1: Here's your updated WMEX forecast. Sunshine mixed with clouds at times this afternoon, with daytime highs approaching 78. Winds out of the southwest, 8 to 15 miles per hour. Partly cloudy skies again tonight. Lows level off around 60. Slight chance of rain showers tomorrow. Daytime highs approaching 80. Cloudy skies expected. Chance of rain showers Friday, with highs in the upper 70s. Mainly sunny skies Saturday. I'm Staff Meteorologist Paul Trombley. Right now, 75.
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0: 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Michael Scott Chatham, proud to be right here on the air everywhere. 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
2: 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Here's the list. 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
1: The fourth biggest song from the 60s with a girl's name in the title came out in 62. It was the first big smash for the Four Seasons, and it was all about a girl named Cher.

The number two song from the Time Machine came out in 1961. It's a story that's sad but true about a girl named Runaround Sue. Yeah.

And the biggest hit from the 60s with a girl's name in the title came from the spring of 1960. It's Don and Phil Everly with a song they wrote called Kathy's Clown on the True Oldies Channel.

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1: Here's your updated WMEX forecast. Sunshine mixed with clouds at times this afternoon, with daytime highs approaching 78. Winds out of the southwest, 8 to 15 miles per hour. Partly cloudy skies again tonight. Lows level off around 60. Slight chance of rain showers tomorrow. Daytime highs approaching 80. Cloudy skies expected. Chance of rain showers Friday, with highs in the upper 70s. Mainly sunny skies Saturday. I'm staff meteorologist Paul Trombley. Right now, 76.
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0: 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Michael Scott Chatham, proud to be right here on the air everywhere. 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
5: 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We have entertainment.

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playing one great oldie after another on the TOC Hump Day, and Robbie Bridges plugged in and rolling. Man, I wish it was a holiday week again. I've been feeling that way all week long as we could drag it after we had the short Labor Day week last week. Isley Brothers, that'll shake it up, baby. It's the TOC. Shake it!

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0: Motown, soul, great rock and roll, the true oldies channel with the Supremes. Three Dog Night ahead of that, their version of Never Been to Spain, happened like Elvis's version too. And the Isley Brothers, their version of Twist and Shout, a song, of course, better known by the Beatles, but originally by a group called the Bell Notes, who had kind of a different arrangement. It's definitely the Isley Brothers arrangement that the Beatles were doing. Coming up, we'll get on to Guess Who. Speaking of which, I will get a Beatle track on here and a forgotten 45 from none other than Fleetwood Mac.
1: Here's your updated WMEX forecast. Sunshine mixed with clouds at times this afternoon, with daytime highs approaching 78. Southwest winds 8 to 15 miles per hour. 60 tonight. Overcast skies tomorrow. Slight chance of rain showers. Highs around 80. Daytime highs approaching 78 Friday, with a chance of rain showers. 66, mainly sunny skies Saturday. I'm staff meteorologist Paul Trombley. Right now, 78.
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0: from the Beatles. That's right, a Fab Four twofer on the True Oldies Channel. Twisted Shout and Michelle. Ahead of that, Guess Who with American Woman. And at Wichita Lineman, Fleetwood Mac coming up as promised. And we'll get on the King of Rock and Roll.
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It's funny sometimes how a DJ will say something or an announcer will say something on the radio and it sticks with you, and then you can't hear a song without thinking of it. And usually, it's been my experience having done this for many years, that it's not something you think is clever or funny or that you put any effort into. It's one of the little throwaway lines that people end up remembering that resonate with people. And it happens to me too, even as a fan of radio, aside of doing it myself, because I remember hearing that song as a teenager, listening to Cousin Brucey, who's a big DJ in New York, and he was on XM and all of that. You probably know who he is. And he comes out of that Elvis song and goes, "Look up

0: In the sky, it's the devil in disguise. I can't hear, can't take the song seriously anymore. And it's all your fault, Cousin Brucey. Eve, my cousins. All right, Gary Reynolds is rolling his eyes at me saying, wrap it up. He's producing today, so we will, with more great oldies from the 60s, 70s, and your requests.
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0: on the Feel Good station known as the True Oldies Channel. 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
0: Let's see what happened on this day in music history. In the handy-dandy True Oldies birthday book, blues legend B.B. King was born, and so was Chicago singer-songwriter Richard Marx. On this date in 1963, the Beatles released their third single in America. It was called She Loves You.
2: She loves you.
0: September 16, 1970, the British music magazine known as Melody Maker published their annual popularity poll. And for the first time in 8 years, the most popular band was not the Beatles. They were dethroned by a new group called Led Zeppelin. And it was on September 16, 1964, that ABC launched a new TV series called Shindig. And on their first show, they had the great Sam Cooke, the Everly Brothers, and this great duo from Los Angeles. It's the Righteous Brothers playing now on the TOC.

0: A thinly veiled innuendo. Poison Ivy, the Coasters on the True Oldies channel from Lieber and Stoller. Righteous Brothers headed that with Unchained Melody. And Monkeys kicked off the hour with I'm a Believer, a Neil Diamond song. Robbie Bridges here taking requests. 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
1: Here's your updated WMEX forecast. A blend of clouds and sun this afternoon with daytime highs approaching 77. Southwesterly winds 5 to 10 miles per hour. Partly cloudy tonight, lows dip down to about 62. Slight chance of rain showers tomorrow, highs around 79, cloudy skies expected. Upper 70s Friday, with a slight chance for showers, mid-60s Saturday. I'm staff meteorologist Paul Trombley. Right now, it's 77 degrees.
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Going to make it two from Leslie Gore. 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

0: Nothing wrong with those Judy's Turn to Cry, It's My Party, I'll Cry If I Want To songs, but boy, those are two powerful records from Leslie Gore, California Nights, and You Don't Own Me. Marvin and Tammy with the great Motown duet, Ain't No Mountain High Enough. Coming up, we'll get on Tommy James and the Beatles.
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0: There's a song that was covered. Michael Damian had a big hit with it in the 80s from 73, David Essex, and a Rock On, top 10 hit for him in the UK and here stateside. And Robbie Bridges taking requests on Facebook, TrueOldiesChannel.com. I got one for Rebecca, who listens to us in Abilene, Texas. Her song from the Ronettes is on the way, and the Beatles, early Beatles. First song they sang on The Sullivan Show when they came to America, February of 64. Well, that happens to be next.
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Man, I like John Denver. There's beautiful songs on the True Oldies channel. And Robbie Bridges, I've been complaining all day that it feels like such a long work week. Let's think about the weekend. Saturday night, national anthem right now, the Beach Boys.

0: Holly's rocking the radio with the long, cool woman in a black dress. I was talking before here in the True Oldies channel about it. Sometimes a DJ line sticks with you. And I mentioned that I heard Cousin Brucey in New York once say, look up in the sky, it's a devil in disguise, instead of the devil in disguise when he played the Elvis record. I heard George Michael, not the guy from Wham, but the sportscaster who used to be a radio DJ, play that song from the Hollies. And he had the long, cool woman. Anything she didn't have, man, she didn't need it. And I can't help but think of it every time I play it. I did a Saturday song from the Beach Boys, too. How about a Friday tune? That's coming up by request. Thank you, Willie. Willie listening to us in Mississippi. It's the True Oldies channel, and the easy beats are on the way.
1: Here's your updated WMEX forecast. A blend of clouds and sun this afternoon, with daytime highs approaching 77. Southwesterly winds, 5 to 10 miles per hour. Partly cloudy tonight, lows dip down to about 62. Slight chance of rain showers tomorrow, highs around 79, cloudy skies expected. Upper 70s Friday, with a slight chance for showers, mid-60s Saturday. I'm Staff Meteorologist Paul Trombley. Currently, it's 78 degrees.
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0: Edging closer and closer to the weekend, the Easy Beats and Friday on My Mind from the True Oldies Channel. And Robbie Bridges got a good one. Special love song request coming up here from Lenny Welch. And we'll do some Saturday Night Fever.
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0: One of the golden boys of American Bandstand, along with people like Fabian and Frankie Avalon, and the three of them toured for many, many years together. Here is Bobby Rydell and Wild One, getting it on for Antoinette, listening to us in New Jersey. And another hour, great oldies, 60s, 70s, and more, coming up. Smokey and the Miracles, taking us to a go-go. Next.
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1: This is Scott the DJ, and I've got the True Oldies Time Machine all set to flash back to the 1960s.
2: We're going to roll out the five biggest 60s hits with girls' names in the title. Here's the list. Let's check it out.
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1: The fourth biggest song from the 60s with a girl's name in the title came out in 62. It was the first big smash for the Four Seasons, and it was all about a girl named Sharon.

The number two song from the Time Machine came out in 1961. It's a story that's sad but true about a girl named Runaround Sue. Yeah.

0: down to a...
1: And the biggest hit from the 60s with a girl's name in the title came from the spring of 1960. It's Don and Phil Everly with a song they wrote called Kathy's Clown on the True Oldies Channel.

0: Doing some Philadelphia music this afternoon. Had Bobby Rydell on a little while ago. There's a group out of the soul scene of Philly in the 60s, Soul Survivors, and Expressway to Your Heart before all that Gamble and Huff stuff. Everly Brothers off the Time Machine that Scott did too. Reminder, he starts your day with the big show, 6 Sharp, The Sound of the Harp here on the True Oldies channel. Got a request for Orleans. We'll get the Rolling Stones on coming up.
1: Here's your updated WMEX forecast. 62 tonight under partly cloudy skies, southwesterly winds, 5 to 10 miles per hour. Overcast tomorrow. Slight chance of rain showers. High of 79. Cloudy tomorrow night. Chance for showers. Lows level off around 65. Slight chance of rain showers. Friday, highs around 77. 66, lots of sunshine. Saturday. I'm Staff Meteorologist Paul Trombley. Currently, it's 77 degrees.
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0: John Hall in Orleans with Dance With Me on the True Oldies channel. What a great song. Riviera's ahead of that with California Sun, a song first recorded by the same guy that sang You Talk Too Much, Joe Jones. I am Robbie Bridges with the Turtles. Coming up, Rolling Stones in here. We'll play the original version of a song you might remember from the 80s called I Want Candy. Oh, yeah. And Elvis Presley coming back at us.
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Strange Loves and I Want Candy on the True Oldies channel and Robbie Bridges. That reminds me, Hank had asked me for this song. He's listening to us in St. Paul, Minnesota. And how about a couple of sugary sweet songs back to back? He wants the Archies, and they're playing now on the TOC.

0: Hard Cheese and Sugar Sugar by request on a Wednesday night live from the True Oldies channel with more of the greatest hits coming right up. Hang out.
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3: Trade the cold, snowy winter in the Northeast for sunshine and rock and roll in the Caribbean. 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
1: Here's your updated WMEX forecast. 62 tonight under partly cloudy skies. Southwesterly winds 5 to 10 miles per hour. Overcast tomorrow. Slight chance of rain showers. High of 79. Cloudy tomorrow night. Chance for showers. Lows level off around 65. Slight chance of rain showers Friday, highs around 77. 66, lots of sunshine Saturday. I'm staff meteorologist Paul Trombley. Currently, it's 71 degrees.
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